Apparently, the new American dream isn't retiring early. It's getting paid six figures to stare at a screen and occasionally say, huh, that shouldn't be blinking. If you're looking to make big money and not do anything really doing it, we'll get into that next.

0: This Reddit thread has people revealing the highest paying lazy jobs in America. And I got to tell you, some of these are offensive to people who actually answer emails. It's B-dub. You got things like overnight IT people making six figures, basically existing in case something explodes digitally. Oil refinery operators pull in over 200 grand monitoring systems. By the way, no disrespect, there's a lot that could go wrong there and a lot of consequences if something does. Corporate travel agents make up to 90 grand a year from home. There's a hedge fund programmer claiming $500,000 a year writing pretty basic reports. My favorite, a construction project manager saying he makes 300 grand and does about 3 hours of real work a day. And meanwhile, the rest of us are in meeting number 7 of the day pretending to circle back, you know, as if that means anything. But also, every person in those jobs jumped in and said the same thing. You're not paid for effort. You're paid for what happens when things go wrong. Which honestly makes sense. Nobody notices the overnight IT guy until Becky opens an email called final realinvoice.zip, and suddenly he's the most important person in America. Maybe easy jobs exist, or maybe experience just looks lazy from the outside.
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1: 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It hasn't gone unnoticed. And we'd also like to thank all the students who noticed the above and beyond efforts of their teachers and for nominating them to be recognized.
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1: Jeff, you could get that lizard.
2: Jeff, we need
3: you. No, I've got the perfect tattoo for you, Jeff.
1: No.
2: Okay, time out. On the tattoo, somebody gave you a Mike Tyson tattoo on your mugshot.
3: I want to see that.
2: I have to share that.
3: Where is that? Put it in the comments. Yeah. I want to see it.
1: AI is so amazing.
2: Who
3: I
2: sent that?
3: I want to see that now.
2: Jason W. Thank you. Thank you. Oh my gosh.
1: I look kind of scary. I kind of like that.
2: The
1: actually.
2: Tattoo kind of fits.
1: It kind of looks, it makes me feel like, well, maybe I'm a little dangerous, you know?
3: See?
1: I'm a force to be reckoned with.
3: Yeah.
2: Maybe I'll do want to arrest me.
1: This isn't probably the time to talk about that. I've been watching Love on the Spectrum, right?
0: Turn it up. Wake the fun up with Jeff Mudflap and the Gang.
4: 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It hasn't gone unnoticed. And we'd also like to thank all the students who noticed the above and beyond efforts of their teachers and for nominating them to be recognized.
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So thank you to Dave Eltringham for that massive donation. 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We're over 10 grand raised now. 20% of the way to the goal. We've got less than 60 days to hit it. 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

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And yeah, even the sarcastic people got a little dusty-eyed over this one. We'll talk about it next in the breakdown, brought to you by Navy Federal Credit Union. 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
1: Luke Bryan's farm tour stop in California last weekend just turned into something way bigger than a concert. It happened on this ranch in Elk Grove, where the rancher's wife had always dreamed of hosting a country concert someday. Problem is, she passed away before it could happen. Then out of nowhere, the rancher gets a call asking if they'd want to host a Luke Bryan farm tour stop on their property. Tell me that's not some cosmic country song kind of stuff right there. The rancher said you got to believe she had something to do with this. And honestly, even if you're the kind of person who rolls your eyes at signs from above, this one's hard to argue with. Also, can we appreciate that Luke Bryan's farm tour still feels like actual country music? Dirt roads, ranches, real people, emotional stories. Not some influencer sipping vodka out of a cowboy boot backstage pretending they know what a hay bale smells like. That's the stuff that sticks with you. And that's your breakdown.
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Jordan Davis and I talk beard game coming up.

0: Thank you. It's a simple but meaningful phrase that educators just don't hear often enough. Teachers on the Rise would like to say thank you to all teachers for their hard work and the sacrifices they make every day. You have gone far above and far beyond this year. It hasn't gone unnoticed. And we'd also like to thank all the students who noticed the above and beyond efforts of their teachers and for nominating them to be recognized.
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1: I got to ask you something because I my beard game is not even close to where yours is, but is that still El Natural or do you just ferment it? Because it's
2: no,
1: really
2: all natural.
1: Really? You got a couple poking through there. All right. Okay. Fair. Mine is just like, I'm glad mine's finally semi-symmetrical because for years it was like all the gray was coming in on this side. And I like to joke that's because I drive the most. And it's the brakes, you know, in your right side ear when you're driving and your wife's like, brake, brake, brake. Like, they're a half mile down the road, bro. Like, you relax. We're not going to hit them. Like, I survived my entire life. Yeah, the stressed outside comes here. So now when we ride the motorcycle, you know, she grabs, digs her nails in both sides of the vest. So I feel like the grays are coming in on both sides. Yeah, yeah. So that's what it is. But, man, I am envious that you know, you're in your mid-30s, late-30s, and, like, it's still, like, it's there. Like, yeah, you've still got it,
2: man. No, it's definitely – I haven't just fermented yet. And I feel like I'm – I feel like I can still – I feel like I got a good year, a good few years before my two sons really start to take a toll on the grays. But, yeah, as of now, I'm still all natural, baby. Still rocking.
1: I remember the first time you cut the beard short, everyone – freaked out, like, yeah. What did you do? It's like, it's not like you snipped your vocal cords, you trimmed the beard.
2: Yeah, that caused some, I got a lot of comments about, you know, grow the beard back out. And I was like, well, it will, guys. I can't make it grow any faster. You know,
1: it's not an overnight decision. It takes a little bit of time to make that happen.
2: Yeah, but no, I trimmed it up. I mean, I don't know. I think just like maybe I cut my hair shorter. And then I was like, well, if I cut my hair shorter, I cut my beard shorter. And then it got to where I was like, all right, well, my daughter does grab it less when it's that far away. So
1: fair.
2: Yeah, so it could have been out of just not trying to keep as many beard hairs as I could so my daughter would stop pulling on them.

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We've got 60 days to make $40,000 for Fisher House. 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We crossed over the $10,000 mark yesterday. 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
1: 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It's a simple but meaningful phrase that educators just don't hear often enough. 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You have gone far above and far beyond this year. It hasn't gone unnoticed. And we'd also like to thank all the students who noticed the above and beyond efforts of their teachers and for nominating them to be recognized.
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The fastest growing city in America is growing so fast, locals are basically changing the city slogan from welcome y'all to turn around, the Costco parking lot's already full. We'll get into that next.

0: Here's what you missed on Jeff Mudflap and the gang.
1: It's an on-air tryout. So there you go, ladies and gentlemen. You got a wedding in your future. You have heard what you could be signing up for right there.
2: Let's see. What's that one kind of that 50s beat? We play it on Fridays sometimes. I can't think of what it is. Dadgummit, that's going to mess me up. Sometimes, yeah, it's has a kind of a 50s ring to it.
1: Can't even think what it is.
2: I can't even think, and I go.
3: You're going to be so mad.
2: I am, and I can't. My brain just went.
1: It's not one of the usual ones we play Friday.
2: Not a usual one, but what we have
1: played.
2: We have played it, yeah.
1: Oh, and I can't even begin to.
2: It's not put a ring on it, but that's what if you want some bread and butter, you got to get me in wedding territory, you know, that type of thing.
1: Oh, keep your hands to yourself.
2: Keep your hands to yourself.
3: Oh, my gosh. Wow. I have no words. You put some cream in the wedding. Oh, yeah, this one. What is happening?
0: Turn it up. Wake the fun up with Jeff Mudflap and the gang.
4: 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It's a simple but meaningful phrase that educators just don't hear often enough. Teachers on the Rise would like to say thank you to all teachers for their hard work and the sacrifices they make every day. You have gone far above and far beyond this year. It hasn't gone unnoticed. And we'd also like to thank all the students who noticed the above and beyond efforts of their teachers and for nominating them to be recognized.
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9: This is

I'd lay down and take a nap. That old man and me were best friends. Then one day I turned around, leaves of fall had fallen down. Those fields were bare and brown and they were gone.

0: Apparently, the fastest growing city in America right now is Charlotte, North Carolina. It's beat up. And that explains why every person you know suddenly has a cousin who just moved there for better opportunities and now won't stop posting brewery photos with their golden retriever. Charlotte added over 20,000 people in 1 year. 20,000. That's not growth. That's a Buc-ee's opening. And the suburb of Fort Mill growing even faster, which is exactly what happens when people move somewhere because it's affordable. Then tell everybody else about it on TikTok. Real solid strategy there, gang. Locals already worried Charlotte's turning into Atlanta with the traffic, higher prices, and nonstop construction. And honestly, you know a city's changing when residents stop saying y'all should move here and start saying we're full like it's a Cracker Barrel parking lot on a Sunday after church. You can almost hear longtime residents whispering, remember when you could get across town in 15 minutes? Yeah, grandparents everywhere say that right before they yell at a cloud.
1: K-L-L-L. Love it.
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Apparently, the true sign of love is arguing over the thermostat while somebody secretly ate your leftover cheesecake. 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
1: 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It hasn't gone unnoticed. And we'd also like to thank all the students who noticed the above and beyond efforts of their teachers and for nominating them to be recognized.
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There's a conversation trending about single-person luxuries. And honestly, some of these sound less like luxuries and more like witness protection for introverts. It's B-dub. Now, for example, when you're single, you know your chocolate cake will still be there tomorrow. You ever, like, open up the fridge and see the empty plate sitting there like a crime scene? Oh, I had one bite. Yeah, one bite the size of a lawnmower tire, Susan. And single people apparently get to leave scissors where they belong. Imagine that. In relationships, kitchen scissors become mythical creatures. You know they exist, but nobody's seen them since February. Then there's the thermostat war. One person's comfortable as another person's filing for survival. You're sweating under a ceiling fan while they're wrapped in a blanket dressed like they're crossing the Yukon. Luckily, my wife and I are on the same page with the temperature, so most of the time it's fine. Except for maybe like once a month. If you pick up what I'm throwing down. The biggest one, though, doing absolutely nothing all weekend with zero explanation. No brunch plans, no farmer's market, no we should get out of the house. Just sweatpants, Oreos, WWE, and the freedom to rot peacefully on the couch like God intended. And honestly, the full freedom to fart one, that's less a luxury and more a constitutional right.

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That's next to The Breakdown, brought to you by Navy Federal Credit Union. 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
1: So Luke Bryan's farm tour stopped in Elk Grove, California last weekend, and the ranch where the concert happened belonged to a couple who always dreamed of hosting a country show out there someday, but the rancher's wife passed away before it could happen. Then out of nowhere, the husband gets a random phone call asking if they want to host a Luke Bryan concert on the property. And his response, you got to believe she had something to do with this. And listen, I know some people hear stories like that and go, nah. But also, if there's one group of people capable of pulling strings from heaven, it's country women. You know it. These are the same women who can organize an entire family reunion, remember everybody's birthday, and somehow still haunt you because you forgot to thaw the chicken. Meanwhile, Luke Bryan's out here unknowingly becoming part of this family's full circle moment. That's the stuff that you can't manufacture. Also, imagine telling people your ranch hosted a Luke Bryan concert because your late wife possibly called in a favor from the afterlife. That's the most country sentence ever spoken. That's your breakdown.
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0: 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Come on.
2: 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It's a simple but meaningful phrase that educators just don't hear often enough. Teachers on the Rise would like to say thank you to all teachers for their hard work and the sacrifices they make every day. You have gone far above and far beyond this year. It hasn't gone unnoticed. And we'd also like to thank all the students who noticed the above and beyond efforts of their teachers and for nominating them to be recognized.
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0: Stroll. Cha-cha, Hefty Stroll.
1: Hefty.
0: Hefty slider bag. Silly with a slide. One more time now, y'all. Come on.
2: 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It hasn't gone unnoticed. And we'd also like to thank all the students who noticed the above and beyond efforts of their teachers and for nominating them to be recognized.
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1: Jeff, you could get that lizard.
2: Jeff, we need
3: you. No, I've got the perfect tattoo for you, Jeff.
2: Okay, time out. On the tattoo, somebody gave you a Mike Tyson tattoo on your mugshot.
3: I want to see that.
2: I look dangerous. Have to share that.
3: Where is that? Put it in the comments. Yeah. I want to see it.
1: AI is so amazing.
2: Who sent that?
3: I want to see that now.
2: Jason W., thank you.
1: Oh my gosh. I look kind of scary. I kind of like that,
2: The
1: actually.
2: Tattoo kind of fits.
1: It kind of looks, it makes me feel like, well, maybe I'm a little dangerous, you know?
3: See?
1: I'm forced to be reckoned with.
3: Yeah.
2: Maybe I'll do want to arrest me.
1: This isn't probably the time to talk about that I've been watching Love on the Spectrum, right?
0: Turn it up. Wake the fun up with Jeff Mudflap and the...
4: Thank you. It's a simple but meaningful phrase that educators just don't hear often enough. Teachers on the Rise would like to say thank you to all teachers for their hard work and the sacrifices they make every day. You have gone far above and far beyond this year. It hasn't gone unnoticed. And we'd also like to thank all the students who noticed the above and beyond efforts of their teachers and for nominating them to be recognized.
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0: 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You have gone far above and far beyond this year. It hasn't gone unnoticed. And we'd also like to thank all the students who noticed the above and beyond efforts of their teachers and for nominating them to be recognized.
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5: 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It's a simple but meaningful phrase that educators just don't hear often enough. 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It hasn't gone unnoticed. 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

Now there's a box of greasy parts sitting in the trunk of that 65. Still waiting on you and your grandpa.

woke all alone one Sunday morning with this song stuck in my head. 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They said there was still a verse that needed to be written for this song. And to get up

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There's a man who died for all our sins.

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1: 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It hasn't gone unnoticed. And we'd also like to thank all the students who notice the above and beyond efforts of their teachers and for nominating them to be recognized.
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0: Hefty slider bag. 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One more time now, y'all. Come on.
2: 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It hasn't gone unnoticed. And we'd also like to thank all the students who noticed the above and beyond efforts of their teachers and for nominating them to be recognized.
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1: 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It hasn't gone unnoticed. And we'd also like to thank all the students who noticed the above and beyond efforts of their teachers and for nominating them to be recognized.
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London, Paris, paradise. But ain't got much memory of the scenes, come to think I missed them all.

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2: 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It hasn't gone unnoticed. And we'd also like to thank all the students who noticed the above and beyond efforts of their teachers and for nominating them to be recognized.
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1: 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It hasn't gone unnoticed. And we'd also like to thank all the students who noticed the above and beyond efforts of their teachers and for nominating them to be recognized.
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Now there's a box of greasy parts sitting in the trunk of that 65. 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

woke all alone one Sunday morning with this song stuck in my head. And in that moment, something or someone spoke to me. They said there was still a verse that needed to be written for this song. And to get up and write it down. There's a book that's sitting in your house somewhere that could use some dusting off. There's a man who died for all our sins. Hang him from the cross. You can give your life to Jesus and he'll give you a second chance.

0: you could be signing what's up for it? Right there.
1: Let's see. What's that one kind of that 50s beat? We play it on Fridays sometimes. Oh, I can't think of what it is. Dadgummit, that's going to mess me up. Sometimes, yeah, it's has a kind of a 50s ring to it.
0: Can't even think what it is.
1: I can't even think, and I go. Oh,
2: you're going to be so mad.
1: I am, and I can't. My brain just went.
0: It's not one of the usual ones we play Friday.
1: Not a usual one, but we have played it. We have played it, yeah.
0: Oh, and I can't even begin to
1: not put a ring on it, but that's what that's if you want some bread and butter, you got to get me in wedding territory, you know, that type of thing.
0: Oh, keep your hands to yourself.
1: Keep your hands to yourself.
2: Oh, my gosh. Wow. I have no words. Put some cream in the wedding. Oh, yeah, this one. What is happening?
3: Turn it up. Wake the fun up with Jeff Mudflap and the gang.
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1: 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It's a simple but meaningful phrase that educators just don't hear often enough. 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It hasn't gone unnoticed. And we'd also like to thank all the students who noticed the above and beyond efforts of their teachers and for nominating them to be recognized.
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1: 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It's a simple but meaningful phrase that educators just don't hear often enough. 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It hasn't gone unnoticed. And we'd also like to thank all the students who noticed the above and beyond efforts of their teachers and for nominating them to be recognized.
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Hey, man, getting ready for the weekend. Good morning. Your weather forecast for today, scattered thunderstorms, mainly probably this afternoon. We could see some gusty winds kick up, but there'll be cloudy skies all day today. So bottom line is just kind of keep an eye on the weather. We could have some little bit this morning. I think it's a greater chance, though, is a little bit later on this afternoon, probably around kicking up right around 4 p.m. today. So we'll just kind of have to keep an eye on the weather.

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11: Good morning and welcome to Friday. It is May 29th and wow, yeah, short weeks.
12: I know.
11: Go by fast, ironically. Why isn't that weird? Wow.
12: Crazy.
11: Anyway, you all right today?
12: Yeah, man. It's Friday. I'm ready to kick it.
11: You all right today?
13: Oh, I am so ready for Friday.
11: All right. Yeah, I am too.
12: Bring it, Friday.
11: Man, yesterday, what a day. Texas Tech yesterday. First of all, softball just, you know, run ruled Mississippi State. So that was awesome. They play again on Saturday at 2. Against Tennessee, which that'll be a tough one there.
12: Yeah.
11: Tennessee's got some great pitching. Gets real on Saturday.
12: Yeah, it does.
11: And then, in the midst of all of that yesterday, the whole thing with Tech calling out UT, basically.
12: What
11: I love
12: a
11: it.
12: Brilliant move. I loved it. I was like, yeah, go, McGuire, go.
11: It's the best thing because, you know, Steve Sarkisian, you know, popped off with that thing last week about,
12: wonderful,
11: you know, his twos and threes. And, you know, it was clearly talking about Tech. And you know, it's, I mean, look, I love trash talk. That's what's so fun about
12: this
11: sports.
12: Is so good.
11: And
12: so good.
11: So Tech basically calls their bluff, knowing that UT's not, they're not going to do anything.
12: They're not going to do it.
11: But it puts them in a position of having to defend something.
12: Exactly.
11: And it's hilarious. So Tech basically says, yeah, heck yeah, we'll play. In fact, we'll make it happen. We'll pay the buyouts for Texas State and ACU. So, and they've agreed to play each other on that date, so we can play each other either in, you know, in Jerry World or here in Lubbock. So we got it all worked out. Come on.
12: It was
13: awesome. So
12: I was just eating it up. I was almost jumping up and down. It wasn't even a game. I was like, go, go, go. Oh, man.
11: Yeah. And what's so funny about it is, I mean, yeah, I would be shocked if it actually happens.
12: Oh, yeah.
11: But it doesn't have to happen. It's just putting Texas in that position.
12: Exactly.
11: About, well, this would not do anything for what, I mean, you know, I heard more people yesterday on X. It was hilarious. You know, the Texas fans were just beside themselves. This one guy popped off with something about, you know, why don't you guys be just get busy scheduling some Power Four opponents before you start bothering Texas? And I was like,
13: wow.
11: Excuse me, aren't you a Power Four opponent that we're trying to schedule? Aren't you in the Power Four also? You know, it's just,
12: I loved it,
11: but it was so much fun because, man, the smack talk between the fan bases.
12: This is
11: and
12: what
11: just,
12: I love. This is the smack and going at it.
11: That's why talking sports and everything is so much fun when you have those kind of situations.
12: This is
11: so,
12: why I miss Texas, man.
11: I know it. That's why the powers that be in college football have ruined college football from what it really could be and what it used to be. You know, all been pursuing more and more money and. It's sad because the regional rivalries and the longstanding history and all that, man, that's what made it great. And now you get to all these teams smashed into the Big Ten and the SEC, then they all get indignant because they have to lose games, and so they want the bigger playoff and all this stuff, and they want everybody to, you know,
12: cry
11: about their strength of schedule and how, well, we may have lost three games, but they were tough games, you know, and it's just our games are tougher than your games and whatever. It's like, look, just go win your schedule, okay? Quit crying. You know, all those teams, they want to be in the same conference. Well, something's going to have to give. You can't take all the teams that have traditionally been great and put them all in the same conference, and they all still win. There's a loser in every game, and they all act like, well, no, but we lost to them, and they're good. Well, sorry, you lost. Get over it.
12: Yeah. Oh, be better.
11: Anyway, that's why I just wish things would have just been the way they were. It was just so much better.
13: Could you imagine putting on your Texas T-shirt today? I mean, like, as a fan, I am so proud to be a Red Raider.
12: Oh, absolutely.
13: Just at the fact that there's, like, we're out there. We said do it.
12: I feel like we just won a game against Texas. It was so awesome. Yeah.
13: Power move.
12: It was a power move, and I loved it. And it was so good.
11: What was even more awesome, too, was you had a lot of OU fans also were chiming in with, and believe it or not, because OU hates Tech too. They, you know, they don't, but they hate Texas more than anybody.
13: Oh, really?
12: Yes.
11: And
12: that's
11: and
12: so true.
11: So it's like the, you know, the enemy of my enemy is my friend, and so there were people chiming in with, you know, I love this, go Tech. I mean, just because they hate Texas too, you know. And
12: I would love for
11: hilarious.
12: Texas to just go, you know what, okay, let's do it. I'd love this game. It would be so good.
13: It would be out of control.
12: Yes,
13: could
12: it
13: you
12: would.
13: Imagine?
12: Oh,
13: wow.
12: It would be so awesome.
11: I had some guy responded to me, some Texas fan, and you know, on my on Twitter, I've mentioned that I'm a Texas Tech fan and an OU fan. And I have, you know, I have reasons for those two things. And I didn't feel like getting into why or anything, but anyway, he popped off with something about, oh, wow, a Texas Tech and OU fan, something I never thought I would ever see. And so I responded and said, well, congratulations. Your bucket list is completed. Yeah, that was that. But
13: I feel like that doesn't shock me as much as Tech and UT.
11: Oh, yeah, that would be true. Impossible. But yeah, it's just it was just a glorious day yesterday.
12: Oh,
11: I just love sports smack talk. It's just the
12: and
11: best.
12: I love how McGuire handled it. Like, well, I didn't think he was talking about us, but then I realized, and I mean, he kept playing with it. It was so good, and you could tell, like, in the back, like, yeah, we knew it was, come on.
11: The thing I like right now about Tech is I feel like for the first time, I mean, Tech is all in on
12: Yes.
11: We're gonna disrupt every single thing. Mm-hmm. And they're going for it.
12: Love it.
11: Everybody hates it. People are mad about it. Everything they do now, you've got national talk about. I mean, it's like this thing with the softball pitchers trading out Kennedy and you know, Caitlin Terry, and people, well, this is, I mean, you know, they're all hand-wringing about it. Well, it's you can do that. It's in the rules. Oklahoma, you can do that.
12: And Oklahoma had an article about how Texas Tech was the villain, you know. Yeah. I mean, I'm like, well, whatever. Yeah. Okay.
11: And
12: I think
11: Tech loves it. I mean, heck, the Masked Rider. I mean, that's what you're all about, you know. Yeah. Be the villain. Let's go for it. Love it.
13: Villain Why has not? A main role in the story.
11: Villain energy, man. It's now the one thing is you got to win, you know.
12: Yeah, we got to win the playoffs.
11: But what I love is that I like the attitude, though, like McGuire. I mean, it would be real easy just to go, let's not say anything, because what if we go down there and what if they do agree to play, and then we go and then they beat us, and what if this and that. But no, they're just like, no, we'll bring on anybody. We're ready.
12: Well, he even said, he's like, you know, Texas, really, well, last time we played them, just wallowed. I mean, yeah, just killed us, you know. And I was like, yeah, I mean, so – I don't know. He's still just embracing it, and I love it. I'm just like, let's go.
11: But it rallies people. I mean,
12: it does.
11: People
12: it rallied me, man. I was like, this is so awesome.
11: That's why he's a great leader.
13: Yeah, and that's the heart of sports. Like, he can say, y'all beat us. We lost.
12: Yeah.
13: And move on. And then, I mean, whatever happens, happens. And if we lose, it doesn't hurt us bad, because he can own it.
12: Right. And I think he even said, I could be wrong, I was trying to remember, but I think he said, yeah, you want to put your twos and threes in, or something to that effect, or something. I don't know. I'd have to go back and listen to it, but. Man, just got me fired up.
11: Somebody else responded something to me about how, Texas Tech is so desperate for money or something. Yeah. And I was like, clearly you haven't been paying attention. Yeah. Tech is not desperate for money, okay? So, yeah, it's just, I don't know. It's awesome. I love it. But yeah, Tech softball, and that was cool. So they play Tennessee, if they can just keep.
12: Tennessee's going to be tough.
11: Oh. Yeah. I feel like Mississippi State was the weakest team in the whole thing. I mean, on paper, for sure. They were playing well. They, you know, they beat OU in Norman, which was pretty crazy for them. But
12: sometimes that's a dangerous team.
11: Every team is just stacked with, you know,
12: stacked
11: pitching and hitting. And you just, it's going to be epic to watch.
12: Who's
11: the whole
12: up
11: thing.
12: Up for the game?
13: So they play Saturday at 3. Right,
11: I think it's 3 Eastern, so it's 2,
13: oh, two.
11: Sorry, 2 our
13: sorry,
11: time,
13: sorry.
11: Yeah. So
12: 2 o'clock.
11: So yeah, Tennessee
13: Saturday.
11: And Texas Tech. So yeah, it'll be awesome. Yeah, Tennessee has I think they've also got 3 really good pitchers. Mm-hmm. So it should be.
12: Come on, bring it.
11: We shall see. Is it a pitching and defense game, or is it surprising everybody and it's crazy home runs and everything else? It's hard to tell. You never know what's going to happen.
12: Yeah.
11: So. All right. Well, we'll get to everything else this morning eventually, but. Those were the things that were the most exciting, I thought, to start the day sure, right?
1: Let's go! Straight out of bed with Jeff Mudflap and the gang on 96.3 KLLL.

0: Jeff Mudflap and the gang. We may not have it all together, but together we have it all.
1: Thank you. It's a simple but meaningful phrase that educators just don't hear often enough. Teachers on the Rise would like to say thank you to all teachers for their hard work and the sacrifices they make every day. You have gone far above and far beyond this year. It hasn't gone unnoticed. And we'd also like to thank all the students who noticed the above and beyond efforts of their teachers and for nominating them to be recognized.
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0: Be her. It is Ellen Langley on KLLL. All right. Well, welcome to Friday. It's really cool today. Mm-hmm. We got to figure out how to, our endless trade. We've got to make that final decision.
1: Yep, I've made it.
0: Okay, so we'll do that about 7. We'd narrowed it down to a couple of interesting items. One is a slot machine, which I'm kind of leaning towards. And then we had this really cool, it's like a hat rack thing, but it was like a wagon wheel,
1: yeah,
0: and sticks,
1: really,
0: and handcrafted and kind of neat. It's kind of a, you know, West Texas decor kind of thing, and there could be some interest there as well. So I know you slept on it. And
1: I did sleep on it, and I have made my decision.
0: Okay, so we'll have our final decision coming up here in about 15 minutes or so. So we'll do that. We've got dad joke. We've got Friday morning playlist coming up. It always gets everybody going right after 7. We'll do that.
1: And
0: small
1: town
0: shout out.
1: I'm still basking in the Joey McGuire throwing it back to Texas thing. Yeah. I've been, ever since yesterday, I've just been going crazy.
0: Listen, I don't know what's going to happen with any of that. I'd be shocked if Tech and Texas end up playing. And I think that's part of the fun of it is that Tech knows that Texas isn't going to do
1: this.
0: They're
1: not going to do this.
0: But it puts them in a position of having to, to defend.
1: Exactly. My son works out at Texas Tech. He's a lifeguard there. And so first thing when he came in, he asked him, like, what do you think? You think it's going to happen? He said, man, the chat line at Tech is blowing up. He said, everybody's wanting this game. I said, son, I don't know if it's going to happen. I said, I'd be shocked if it did. But I said, what a power move. I said, it was awesome.
0: No, I think it's, what's fun is that, you know, Texas, it really puts him in – because, you know, Steve Sarkisian's the one that really threw all that out there.
1: Yeah.
0: And he really started it. So now it's like now Joey McGuire's just able to go in there and go, hey, that sounds great, man. And I like how humble he was about, like you
1: mentioned
0: earlier.
1: That's what I mean. It was just said it just naturally.
0: Yeah. He said, hey, listen, they beat us 57-7. They can clean their clock, you know. And but, man, we'll bring them on, man. Let's play. But I love the fact that Tech really seriously went out. I mean, it's like when Cody Campbell.

0: Ohio State, and you know, we're playing with the big boys. I mean, it just they are the most entitled, softest fan base and school in America, and nobody likes them. You know,
1: That's true.
0: They're already the SEC. Nobody likes them.
1: Well,
0: you know,
1: every time you get a game like against Oregon and UCLA, I mean, you see the horns down. Someone's right, doing it. Right. That's not even their game. I'm like, what is up with that?
0: I know, it's hilarious. But yeah, it's just this is fun to watch. But these are the kind of things I enjoy about sports, though. It is. It's like fan bases getting into it,
2: the drama,
0: the smack talk, the drama, all the stuff. I mean, it's why it's fun. You know,
1: now this just puts Tech in a win-win situation.
0: Mm-hmm. Oh, yeah.
1: So if they go with it, great. You know, let's go. Yeah. If they don't, then this makes Texas even look worse.
2: They win if they get them to show up to the game, because that was the power move that Joey McGuire said, bring
1: it.
2: And then even if they lost, they still won because they got the game to happen.
1: Right. That's why this
2: it's a win-win.
1: So much,
2: you're right.
1: It just feels like a game. I'm like, yes, way to go, Tech.
0: It's like Tech's picking on them now.
2: Yeah, yes. I mean, and then the icing on the cake is going to be if we, you know, drive it to them.
1: Yeah.
0: Right. Yeah. It's fun.
1: Awesome.
0: I love
1: it's
0: it.
1: Awesome.
0: I hope it continues. I like that Tech is just... it's a game of disruption at this point. I mean, Tech is like, I mean, and Tech is hated now too. And that's, I never thought I'd see that where anybody outside of, you know, Texas was even talking about Tech, you know?
1: Mm-hmm.
0: And it's just funny. It's everywhere. You know, it's the NIL. It's all the money. They're trying to buy a championship. They're doing this.
1: I love
0: they're doing
1: all
0: that.
1: These
0: they're
1: national
0: villains.
1: And awesome.
0: You know, it's really awesome. I love, you know, Jason Williams, you know, his mm-hmm. that's the father of Mia Williams. Mm-hmm. I mean, you know, got played in the NBA. He's kind of a high profile guy, Barstool Sports, you know, he does things with mm-hmm. them, and it's just, I don't know, it's just it's a great time right now for Texas Tech, I
1: it
0: think.
1: Is.
0: But you gotta go win things, you know, and so mm-hmm. you can talk and, you know, do
2: I always
0: all that a lot, but you gotta win something too.
2: I always intentionally wear my Texas Tech shirt. I take one on every trip and I will wear it out at least one day because I love hearing the feedback from people.
0: See, Kathy's that same way. Mm-hmm. She likes to everywhere she goes, she likes to have a Tech hat or shirt or something like that.
1: Mm-hmm.
0: So yeah. Yeah, that's awesome. Well, welcome to our Tech Talk this morning.
1: Dun dun dun dun dun.

0: Carry on. That is Kenny Chesney. All right. Wow. How about that? There's an announcement.
1: Carry on. That's Kenny Chesney.
2: Carry Kenny Chesney.
1: We'll have more hits coming up for you this morning.
0: All right. Coming up, we're going to announce what we're trading for. We're trading the Kendra Scott jewelry.
3: Yep.
0: And it worked out because, you know, she just got married to Zach Brown.
3: Mm-hmm.
0: So amazing. We have the Kendra Scott jewelry to celebrate her new the nuptials. We've discovered is a Latin word. We learned that yesterday.
3: Yes, we did.
0: So we're going to announce that. So I think we got to narrow down to a couple of items that we're gonna choose from here. So, but you know what you're picking.
3: I do.
0: Okay.
3: I do.
0: We always leave it in Mudflap's hands because, you know, you're kind of the Facebook marketplace guru here.
3: Okay. Wow, I'm a guru at something. Sweet.
0: You are definitely a guru.
3: Yes. Oh, yes. I use the guru all the time.
4: There's a t-shirt. We've got to have shirts that say guru.
0: I'm telling you, one of these days when we build up our budget for shirts,
3: yes,
0: we are going to have some amazing shirts on the show, aren't we?
3: Yeah. We'll go broke because we have so many sayings.
4: Guru, and then on the back it can say Jenkins, like a name jersey.
0: We're just one step away from shirts. And it's budget. So if we get that done, step number two is get the shirt. So really, it's a two-step process. We just got to find the budget.
3: Okay.
0: So that's ultimately the problem. That's what's holding us back from a lot of things, actually.
3: Yeah. Well, yeah.
0: So,
4: budgets.
3: What's a budget?
4: They're overrated.
3: Yeah, that's right.
0: Well, so we'll do that coming up here. And don't forget, today is the last day to get qualified for the flyaway to Philadelphia for Morgan Wallen and Ella Langley. So we got three more keywords for you. Got 8, noon, and 5 today. Those three, that's it. And we'll draw a winner next week and see who's on the way for the Philly Freedom Flyaway.
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0: All right, 7:04. It is Friday. Woo! And this morning, a few things here. We're about to announce what we're going to trade for.
1: Okay.
0: So we got Kendra Scott Jewelry. We've got, it's like six necklaces, earrings, and what's that other thing?
2: A cuff bracelet.
0: Cuff bracelet.
1: Mm-hmm. Old cuff.
0: It's not like a slap bracelet there.
2: No, not a slap bracelet. Okay. It's a cuff bracelet that has jewels on the sides that don't close.
0: All right. It's beautiful.
3: Decision's been made.
0: So before we announce that, though, a couple things here. One, to congratulate Ropes. They're in the 2A state championship.
1: Yeah, go Ropes.
2: So Eagles.
0: Our friends Ropes there. Yeah, the Eagles. Yeah. And that's really cool. And then yesterday, Texas Tech softball, they won their first game. They run-ruled Mississippi State.
1: Oh, yeah.
0: And now they move on to still in the winner's bracket. Highly important. They play tomorrow at 2 o'clock in Oklahoma City. They'll play Tennessee. And it gets real at that point.
1: Because it does.
0: You know, now every game is going to be just... Oh,
1: every game
0: it's
1: matters.
0: It's going to be grind, man. Every game matters. That's right.
1: Yeah.
0: But very exciting. I think there's going to be a ton of Red Raider fans there tomorrow for sure. Like, there was a lot of fans there yesterday.
1: I know.
0: But now that they won, they're still in the winner's bracket. It's a Saturday. I mean, there's going to be a lot of people making that drive up there. So Tech should be well represented, I think. Let's see. There's that. And then the big throwdown yesterday between Texas Tech and the Wronghorns. It was awesome, you know, because Steve Sarkisian had popped off probably unnecessarily last week. And I think Texas is really feeling the heat of Tech. It's not just the transfer stuff. It's the high school recruiting that McGuire is doing now. Like right now, if you look at the top 10 recruits in the state of Texas, Tech has commits from 7 of them.
2: Wow.
0: 7 of the top 10. And they're killing it. And I promise you, Texas is feeling that, and they don't like it.
1: The fact that he had to say something.
0: Yes, exactly.
1: It says it all.
0: So that's the thing about them. They always act like, you know, they don't have any, you know, Tech doesn't matter to them. And they always like, all their fans like to say that, and they like to pretend that, you know, that we have bigger fish.
1: Oh, we matter now.
0: But boy, yesterday, the Longhorn fans were coming out of the woodwork. It was a social media battle
1: awesome.
0: Like I haven't seen in a long time. It was beautiful. It was so enjoyable. But basically, you know, I guess when Sarkisian had said something about his twos and threes, and they could go undefeated and all this stuff. So Tech basically said, well, hey, I tell you what, why don't we play the first game of the season? Let's play. And so one thing led to another. Cody Campbell throws it out there, ups the ante. They get ACU and Texas State, the two opponents for Texas and Texas Tech. They agree to play each other. Tech ponies up the buyout for both.
1: Classic.
0: And says, okay, Texas, we've worked it out. Let's see. Let's play Jerry World. They reached out to, I think, Stephen Jones there, and they've worked that out. He said, let's play in Lubbock or Jerry World. You pick.
1: Boy.
0: And we got it all worked out, so bring it on. Here we go.
1: Man.
2: I bet Cody Campbell is enjoying his coffee this morning.
1: Oh, my gosh. Yeah, he's just sitting back going.
2: I love it.
1: This is awesome.
0: And so it was beautiful sports yesterday with just fan bases. It's the kind of thing you love about sports. It really is.
1: Yes.
0: Because that's what makes it fun is all the smack talk and getting into it about stuff. That's why we enjoy sports.
1: It is.
0: And McGuire was so humble, you know, but he was talking about, last time they beat us, you know, they beat us really bad. But he knows he's got a better team now than he did then for sure. And it puts Texas in a position to where, you know, look, they're not gonna agree to play that game. I would be absolutely shocked if they did that. But it puts them in a position now of having to defend, and it's really funny, you know.
2: Ricky texted in and said Tech doesn't want none, and I from the hearing you talk, I'm like Tech wants it all.
0: It sounds like they want it pretty bad. They're willing to pay out the buyouts and everything else. It's Texas that doesn't want any part of it. And look, I'd look at it from their standpoint too. I mean, you could sit there and go, well, what do they have to gain from it? You know, I understand all that kind of stuff. But the funny part about it is it does put Texas and their elite fans of having to defend now and get into arguments with Tech fans that they don't care about. You always hear that. Well, you're not a rival. We don't care. Okay. Well, you sure cared yesterday.
2: Yeah.
0: I had more Texas fans coming at me yesterday. It was hilarious. I was like, man, for a bunch of people that don't care about Tech, you sure care a lot about Tech. I mean, it was hilarious.
1: Yeah.
0: I loved it.
1: Nothing like football to get you riled up.
0: Oh, no. We're like 100 days away, something like
1: that. I know.
2: The Texas fan, I mean, but you really don't have a leg to stand on when you are talking trash back and fighting unless they schedule the game.
0: Right. I know, right?
1: I'm telling you, it's a win-win on our part. That's what makes this so beautiful.
0: I just love that McGuire throws it out there, and he's not afraid. Yeah. And that's what, because it would be easy for him to sit in a room and go, listen, guys, this is a fun idea, but, man, I don't know. What if we go down there and what if they beat us again? Or what if this or what if that? I mean, geez, I don't know. No, he's like, no, man, let's play. Y'all beat us last time, but let's play again. And I mean, I love it. He goes for it.
2: And look at the unafraid chaos that Tech has right now with the Soresby scenario, all of that. Yeah. And he's still saying, bring it on.
0: Yeah. And then Tech had a guy, he's a transfer. He's a quarterback. He's transferring from UCLA, I believe. He was apparently on campus from what I understand. And he's looking at Tech as a track guy. So I guess he could come in as a big track star, get a big NIL deal in track, and then walk onto the football team as a quarterback.
1: Woo.
0: So people are going, oh, Tech's trying to find another loophole. Yeah, damn right. I mean, you know.
1: Hey, we found all the loopholes.
2: It's not even necessarily a loophole. I mean, it's making the most of it's
0: of
2: making
0: the situation.
2: It functional.
0: Yes.
2: You it know can what? Happen, so why not make it happen? Just because people don't do it all the time doesn't mean it can't be done.
1: Right. You know what? You're welcome.
0: People don't like when they don't think of things, you know. And it's just the jealousy of all these schools around the country. I told you before, they don't like that Tech has walked in with the new money and is being able to do all these things, and it ticks them off.
1: There's
0: man.
1: A new
0: they
1: sheriff in town.
0: They don't like it. They do not like it. And it's perfect and beautiful, and I love it.
2: I bet that if we even had the same budget as them, the way that Joey McGuire recruits and the people, the coaches that he has on staff, I would love to see them both have the same amount of money, recruit teams, and then play because my money's on Joey McGuire.
0: Yeah. Mm-hmm. Now, Steve Sarkisian's soft, and that's ultimately what the problem is with him, I think. But all right, well, that's enough of that for now. We'll talk more about that. By the way, today we'll have the Red Raider Outfitter Rockin' Pregame Show on Rock 101. We do that at 11. It should be a lot of good things to talk about today on that. If you want to hear some more about all of this, we'll be there with that. United 114
1: Jared has to say. And of course, Jared's kind of a Tech homer, he'll.
0: I think Pete. I don't know if Pete's going to be here today in person. I think he's covering like track or something, or state track or something. I don't know. I'm not sure. But anyway, Jared will be there for sure. So it'll be cool. All right. Now it is the big moment, the endless trade. We've got Kendra Scott Jewelry, and we are picking between a couple of items.
1: Yep.
0: And I know which one I'm hoping for. We always leave it in your hands.
1: Yep.
0: And Katie Jo, I think do you have an opinion on what we're trying? We narrowed it down to the wagon wheel handcrafted hat rack thing that was kind of neat, or the slot machine. What were you hoping for?
2: I would hope for the slot machine.
0: That's kind of what I was hoping for, too. Now, Mufflap, I know you have a completely different way of looking at things.
1: I do.
0: But here now, what are we going to trade for?
1: Both were definitely good items, but I think there's a no-brainer in that we're going with a slot machine. Yeah.
0: Slot machine. All right.
1: The slot machine just has it's really good.
0: Can you fire that thing up?
1: Yeah, we can fire it up.
0: I mean, it works, right?
1: Oh, it works.
0: And we've got, like, tokens?
1: Yes, there's I don't know how many tokens there are, but there is like hundreds of them. I mean,
0: so like in a man cave or somewhere. I mean, this thing is awesome. It lights up.
1: It would be great but this would be great like in a game room, anywhere in the house. Yeah. I mean, just something fun. I mean, you come in, people would go by it and just go, oh, that's a slot machine. How cool. And just put some tokens in. This thing is unbelievable.
0: Go do something with it here.
1: Okay.
0: And I'll have this microphone on for you over here. Our array of microphones here. All right, there you go.
2: Let me fire up. I'm going to fire up a Facebook Live.
0: Yeah, so you see. Now, we don't have it setting up. Okay, well, you have to be down on the floor right now. We don't have it where we don't have it up on a countertop or anything. But oh, man. Man, that thing is awesome. I mean, it's like a real, I mean, it.
1: I think I won.
0: What'd you win?
1: Nothing.
0: Oh, okay.
1: Bunch of tokens, though.
0: You're not very good at slot machining.
1: No, I'm not.
0: I'm not either.
2: He pulled that little lever.
0: Oh, is that you? Is that you or the slot machine?
1: It's taking all my tokens. Of course, I've got a million tokens here. So.
0: Yeah. Okay.
1: One more token.
0: All right. Well, we'll post some more stuff about it. So we're going to trade.
1: I'll be right down here.
0: Okay. Yeah. Well, that's probably enough. I don't know if you need to stay down there the entire show, but you
2: know. He's like Buddy the Elf when he gets in the elevator. And he's like, it's like a Christmas tree.
0: All right. We'll be posting some more stuff so you can see it. But we're going to trade it off next week. And this thing is, it's a good size too. It's not just some little tiny little tabletop thing. I mean, it's a full on slot machine. I mean, it's like a Vegas size
1: thing. I won! I did it! I won! Woo-hoo-hoo-hoo!
2: He did.
1: Look at me!
0: That's good, man. Things are lighting up. Okay, you can get up off the floor now.
1: Oh, okay.
0: All right, there you go. The endless trade. So that goes out the door next week. We don't even want to trade this now. It's so much fun.
1: This is too fun.
0: But we have to because that's the way it works. So you want a slot machine.
1: I'm going to have to figure out what I want to trade. Man, that thing's cool.
0: Well, look around.
1: I mean, then I put that in the house. Shannon would love this.
0: That'd be out in your man cave. We both know it.
1: We know it. But how cool would that be in a man cave? Actually, that's just cool.
0: All right, so we'll see what...
1: What did I thought her? Put it in
0: line. Was covering crack. What'd she say? It was covering crack Mama, today. No.
2: Yeah, Mama Q misunderstood you.
0: Covering
2: and thought,
0: track.
1: Track. Not
2: Pete
1: crack.
2: Is not covering crack.
0: Yeah. No. Well, I mean, hopefully he is, but.
1: Yeah. I mean, that's a news story right there.
0: He's not even a plumber.
1: No,
0: and,
1: no.
0: All right. Enough of that.
1: Yes.
0: All right. Moving on. But no, this slot machine, it's cool. So go, did you video or just Facebook Live?
2: It's a Facebook Live, yes, okay, so you can see it.
0: Okay, you'll get a good look. We'll post some more pictures of it, though, between now and next
1: really
0: week.
1: It's really neat.
0: Yeah, it's a lot of fun. Endless Trade. All right, 7:15.
3: I pledge allegiance to the flag of the United States of America and to the republic for which it stands, one nation, under God, indivisible, with liberty and justice for all.

0: if I don't play this on Fridays, you start pitching a fit.
1: I know, I did.
2: Is it even Friday if you don't play it?
0: Exactly. That's a great question. And it's not even something I'm willing to risk. Let's go!
3: If I don't play it, then it isn't.

0: Footloosers, Blake Shelton, the Friday morning playlist on KLLL. Man, we still got to play that that new Riley Green song.
1: Are we still working?
0: Well, two of us are. Hey, Mudflap.
2: Hang on 1 second. I'm trying to do something.
0: Well, we're doing a show here. Could you?
2: Oh, I almost won, man.
0: We traded for a slot machine.
2: This thing is so cool.
0: You're not going to be able to spend the entire show every day between now and when we trade that, playing that, okay?
2: We can trade this. This is too cool.
1: I'm at home.
0: Yeah. Who is? Mudflap, you're like a 9-year-old.
2: Yes. I got that little thingy going. That's awesome.
0: Okay, well, how about? Okay, I hate to ruin the fun for you here, but we really.
2: That was a big one. I won twice. Oh man, I hate to even leave.
0: Okay, yeah, it's probably important that you walk away right now.
2: Gosh, listen. That thing is so cool. What a trade.
0: It's a great trade. And that's going to, if we can't get something cool next week for this.
2: I mean, this right. is.
1: It's way cool.
2: Oh, man.
0: I mean, it lights up. It's clear.
2: It's just really
0: the
2: neat.
0: The problem is going to be keeping you off of it.
2: Yeah, I'm afraid it is. I just won like big time.
0: Yeah, well, no, it's, and you're out of breath.
2: Yeah, I mean, this is really cool. But did you guys hear about the Energizer Bunny?
0: I don't know if I did.
2: Oh, bless his heart. He was arrested.
0: Oh, no.
2: He was charged with battery.
0: Back to your slot machine. It's time for Katie Joe's Small Town Shout-Out.
1: Shout-out to Roundup, Texas. 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
0: All right. Hey, do we have any storms in the future here?
2: Yeah, we have a chance for showers this afternoon. Could see some storms probably around 4 o'clock, 4 or 5
0: okay.
2: o'clock today.
0: So maybe. Okay.
2: Yeah.
0: Well, I always like to know because, you know, with storms, sometimes we get hail. 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
0: All right. It is now time for Mudflap. It's... Dude, seriously. I know you like the slot machine, but it's for the Endless Trade
2: next
0: week.
2: Hang on one second. I'm almost... I've got
1: my... We're going to have to find that plug.
0: We can't... Yeah, we're... You can't just spend the entire show playing on the slot machine, okay?
1: It's not
2: really
1: real money,
2: Mudflap.
1: Not real money.
0: It's...
2: I know it's tokens, but it's just really fun.
0: Listen, if you keep doing this, I'm going to have to declare you ineligible from
2: the
0: show.
2: All right, I've got a plan. I've got an idea.
0: Okay.
2: Go ahead and hit the
0: Do you have the birthdays?
2: Yeah, the birthdays. So go ahead.
0: Can you stop playing the slot machine just long enough to do the birthdays?
2: Let's compromise and let's. I'll just do this as I'm doing.
0: We're compromising.
2: Yeah,
0: we're compromising.
2: Okay. Yeah, here we go. All right, you ready? All right. Let's see, birthdays. How about Angie Vasquez? Oh, we got something. Let's see, Brandy Dutton, Kat Gonzalez, Tony Laura. Let's see, Keenan Schilling, Mindy Flores. What was that name? Oh, Mindy Flores. Yes, that's right.
0: Concentrate on the birthdays,
2: let's see,
0: please.
2: Okay, yes, Big Dave, Randy Parker. Let's see, Julie Torres, Belly Godfrey, Casey Nicholson. Diane Manning, Caitlin Brownlee. Let's see, Christina Ray. Oh, big winner with Christina. Yes, congratulations. Pat Hallgreen, Sarah Stinton, Christy Jacob, Abby Boyd. Let's see. Lance Britton,
0: Concentrate, Mudflap.
2: I'm trying. This is really hard. The other winner won. Let's see. Melody Morgan. Mandy Melville. Mandy! Let's see. Unique Leon, 24. April Mendez, 13. Elizabeth Oprez, 29 years old. And this Sunday's birthdays, let's run with Jay Gunaway, Kayla McKinney, Michael Williams. Oh! Woo-hoo-hoo! Big winner, Terry Johnson, Stephanie Gage, Ricky Webb, Joe Lopez, and Jennifer Russell. Happy birthday!
0: Way to go. Woo. You got through it. All right.
2: Oh, man. One more spin.
0: You really just...
2: Oh, shoot. I lost. Oh, well.
0: Okay.
2: Well, I tried. It was a good run.
0: Okay. You're going to have to get away from it for a little bit.
2: I have a problem.
0: Well, yeah, I think you do have a problem. I think, like I said, you may be declared ineligible if you keep playing.
1: I'm going to be careful around here.
2: Anonymous things.
0: Okay. Okay. Yeah. Whatever that is. All right. That's our slot machine, though.
2: Oh, the slot machine is so cool. Whoever wins this, man.
0: There's a good chance that you're so attached to this thing that when we trade it, you may go along with the trade.
2: Listen, I don't know if this thing is so cool.
0: Yeah, it is.
1: Okay,
0: man.
1: We have a question. Okay. Tina's asking if the slot machine can take real money, like quarters.
2: Yes, it can. It can.
0: Yes, because like it comes with all these other, were they Japanese coins or something?
2: They're Japanese, Chinese coins, whatever. I don't know what it is.
0: But I think it can be adapted for actual quarters or something. So, yeah, you don't want to be running like your illegal gambling operation or something, but yeah, you could. we were told you could, but
2: yes,
0: I mean, we use quarters, not running an illegal gambling operation. You don't want to do that.
2: I mean, this thing is, I mean, and it's about what, 3 feet high?
0: I mean, it's big. High? I mean, it's about the size of what you would see if you sit down in front of one of these in Vegas.
2: It's really cool.
0: Yeah, it's not just some little toy thing.
2: No, you're right. This is one like you sit down in Vegas.
0: Yeah, so we'll. We'll be posting more pictures of it if we can get mudflap off
2: my
0: of
2: man
0: it long
2: cave.
0: Enough to
2: oh
0: do
2: my
0: that.
2: Gosh.
0: It's not going to your man cave.
2: Oh, shoot.
0: I know. I just don't want you to break it while we have it, you know?
2: Oh, well, that's
0: the possible. Trade it. We don't want to get stuck at that point.
2: And it works.
0: It does work. It's very cool. So we trade it next week. So be thinking about what you'll trade us for it. We've already got we've got people already.
2: 7 seems to be my lucky number.
0: Okay.
2: That and the Jag. Their Jag. What does it say? Jag, J-A-G.
0: Okay.
2: Yeah. I'm good at this game.
0: Yeah, you've had enough practice already this morning.
2: Yeah,
0: we just got started with it.
3: Jeff,
0: so that's
3: Mudflap and the gang. Missing you in the morning. 96.3 KLLL.
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0: The dramatic ending of Brunette from Tucker Wetmore.
1: It is fascinating to me why that song ends the way it does.
2: Yeah.
1: I mean, it's so, you know, up-tempo and everything. And then a beautiful, dramatic, picturesque piano ending. Interesting. Mm-hmm. Very artistic. Mm-hmm. Very, very artistic. All right. Let's see. Coming up here, we're playing one second song a little bit after 8. Today, what is it? 80s pop songs? What
2: 80s
1: we do,
2: pop, right? Yeah. I tried to deal with something about sunshine.
1: Okay.
2: Mm. So
1: something about sunshine.
2: Yeah.
1: Okay. Well, I can think of one right now. Mm.

0: got jewelry for a big slot machine. This thing's awesome.
1: This is
0: and
1: so
0: it lights
1: cool.
0: up, it makes noise. It comes with all
2: it
0: these.
2: It makes noise.
0: Yes.
2: I love it.
0: But we're trading it next week. So Thursday of next week, we're really going to start taking all your ideas of what you would trade to get the slot machine. We'll be posting pictures and videos. I'm afraid you're going to be hearing a lot of it on the mm-hmm. show the next several days because
2: yeah.
0: I can't. It's on your side of the studio here, and I'm surprised.
2: Who wouldn't love this thing?
0: The way you look at it, you're looking at it with a certain love in your eye that I'm like, you know, that you're. It's going to be hard for you to part from this.
2: Reminds me of the story, Jeff.
0: Okay.
3: Oh, boy. It involves a slot machine.
2: No. It's when I went to Lajitas, mm-hmm. and I met this
0: horror story. Oh,
2: yes. Okay. Yeah. Jeff, this is a touching story. This is part of my heart. Anyway.
0: Okay.
2: So I met this horse, uh-huh. and me and this horse connected. And we connected, and then so she looked at me, and I looked at her, and I was like, "I like you." And she's like,
3: so, "You knew it was a girl."
2: Well, yeah. I mean, I'm a full-blooded American male. I understand.
0: So you and this
2: woman.
0: Horse were looking deeply.
2: Yes,
0: into each
2: we looked
0: eyes.
2: Deeply in their eyes, and she looked at me, and I looked at her, and I was like, "Wow." What a connection.
0: Then you had to think to yourself, wow, you know, I'm a human. And,
2: You
0: have the strangest stories of any person anywhere. Why don't you get back over to the slot machine?
2: I think it gave me a look.
0: Yeah.
2: Oh, right. Fixing to go, do you, baby? Here I come.
0: Here's the new Riley Green.
4: The hell do you think?

0: The Toby Keith surprise at the end. That's so cool. Riley Green, it's his new one. It's Think As You Drunk I Am. That is a strong contender for the song of 2026, the summer of 2026. Okay, here we are back with the slot machine.
1: Yes! Yes! Yes!
0: All right. I love the joy with which you play. It's so childlike,
2: He's
0: you know?
2: So happy.
1: Yeah. Oh, that was so close. I just needed one more apple.
0: So we traded for a slot machine, and we're going to trade it to
1: yeah!
0: you.
1: Yeah! Go, baby, go, baby, go, baby. Got the cherry.
0: Okay. Where was I?
1: Oh! And it's...
0: What the heck?
1: I don't know. I just lit it up, though. I lit it up good. I think I'm on Powerball or something. Something's right.
0: Hey, wait. What I was saying?
1: Yes! Yes, go! Hey, hey, hey! I'm handing you back. See, I think it licks me.
0: Okay, so what I'm trying to say here is we're going to trade this off next week and in the endless trade. And I think a lot of people are going to like this.
1: Oh, that sounded...
0: If anybody likes it as much as you do...
1: Great in my man cube. I'm talking to Shannon.
0: Okay, well, you're gonna have to. You'd have to trade something really amazing, though.
1: No,
0: I don't know if it's ethical that we trade with ourselves.
1: Oh yeah.
0: Your wife's not gonna let you have this in the house. So let's just quit even dreaming of that.
1: Man cave is good.
0: I know, but I don't think it's ethical for us to trade it. If we can keep it ourselves.
2: I kind of don't want to let you have it in the studio.
0: I think Katie Joe's about mostly over it at this point.
1: Katie Joe, you know you love this. Stop it. Don't even. I saw your heart.
2: I saw your heart.
0: No, I think she's getting a little burned out on the noise making.
1: Chris
2: texted
1: man,
2: in
1: I
2: and
1: just
2: told me
1: the jack.
2: He told me to find the plug.
1: I've got 25 credits going.
0: Okay. All right. Well.
1: Oh, I'm down to 22. Hang on.
0: Well, I don't need to hang on. You just play and.
1: That one cost me. I was down to 19. Hang on.
0: All right.
1: Oh! I thought I had it. I should have. I shouldn't have punched so early.
0: Okay. How about we? Why don't we take a little break?
1: That? I'm on a roll.
0: Why don't we go and you get us some more coffee or something?
1: Okay.
0: Walk away from the slot machine.
1: Can't walk away.
0: Walk away from the slot machine. Coming up next, we'll do a Bible verse, and then we've got a one-second song. We're going to play that coming up as well.
1: Dadgummit.
0: And we're aware also of...
1: Yes! We're back up to my big money.
0: Listen, you're very distracting on what I'm trying to do here.
1: Okay, I'm all quiet.
0: Go so ahead. We're aware of some situation where the station is cutting in and out. I don't know what's happening, and I'm wondering if it has something to do with the slot machine, if I'm being honest. I think maybe you have shorted something out on the actual broadcast equipment. And
2: everyone's saying trade it before Thursday.
0: I think maybe that might be the only way we can survive this thing. Because if it's going to be like this every day till next week, I don't know if I can take it. I'm going to start dreaming this sound at night when I'm trying to go to sleep. You know?
1: I'm not going
0: to
1: lie. I'm up to 31 credits, guys. This is really good.
0: I don't know if anybody really cares, okay? So... All right, come on. Just let's put it away just for a little bit. Okay,
1: I'm putting the coins.
0: I think you're getting overstimulated. I think you need a little nap.
1: I'm definitely overstimulated. Okay? I don't mind being overstimulated.
0: It's time for a nap.
2: It doesn't affect you. It affects everyone else when you're overstimulated.
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10: 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Here's your keyword.
0: All right, that keyword is think. T-H-I-N-K. Think. Think before you speak. Mm-hmm. Think. All right?
11: Why did you keep looking at me?
2: What fun is that, Jeff? Yeah. We're just on radio live.
11: Yeah, really.
0: Think. Think is your word. So it's T-H-I-N-K.
11: Try not to do
0: think.
11: That.
0: I know you're very good at it, too. Think. Text that to us here in the studio at 806-900-9630. That could get you to Ella Langley and Morgan Wallen in Philadelphia this August. We've got two more keywords to go, and then that's it. Noon and 5 o'clock today. You want to catch those so you have the most chances to get in for the drawing that's happening next week. But this keyword for the 8 o'clock hour is think, T-H-I-N-K. That's think. All right, so we're going to be playing the one-second song coming up here in a moment. All right, so... And we know we've got something cutting out and something's happening. We're efforting on that. I think it has something to do with plugging in this slot machine. I really do. And the usage thereof, I think you've overused it to where it's drawing power out of our building. And I think that you might have done something to our equipment here. Just throwing that out there. So
11: might have. Oh well.
0: And then also. We've got another situation here. Well, it's time for the Bible verse, and I had a Bible verse, and my phone is now doing something weird, and I think it's probably because your use of the slot machine. I think you've interrupted the cell phone situation here as well.
2: You have rocked the universe with the slot machine.
11: I think the verse is Jesus went to the temple, turning over tables. Maybe that one's the one.
0: I think that may be the only way that we're going to get you away from the slot machine this morning. So... We need Jesus this morning.
11: Carl says it's my fault on everything.
0: Yeah.
11: It is, Carl.
0: Carl knows you well.
11: He does.
0: He knows yes. The situation.
11: Thank you, Carl.
0: So anyway, so we've got a few things going on here. It all started with the slot machine, and it's just kind of taken off from there. So I think we just need a moment of quiet, some quiet reflection here. Here's Carrie Underwood.

Carrie Underwood on KLLL. All right, so normally we do the Bible verse before the song, but this morning, a technical issue for me, and I have to do the Bible verse after the song, so that's why we're doing that. But here we go. Today it's John 15:2. He cuts off every branch of mine that doesn't produce fruit, and he prunes the branches that do bear fruit so they will produce even more. That's John 15:2. All right, coming up here in a few minutes, we'll play the one-second song. We've got some 80s pop for you today. You can play along with us. And if you missed the 8 o'clock keyword for the trip to see Morgan Wallen and Ella Langley, the 8 o'clock word is think. Text it to us at 806-900-9630.

0: All right, it's time to play the 1 second song on KLLL. So we give you about a second of a song. You can guess at the Sonic text line, 806-900-9630. Today, as is every Friday, it is 80s pop, and you've got some sort of a twist to it today, and that is what?
1: Like sunshine, summery type songs.
0: Okay, all right. Sunshine, summery and kind of songs, and I think I probably... inadvertently guessed one. Well, I may have done it on purpose, but that's okay. We'll see. We'll see. How are you feeling this morning, Katie Joe? 80s pop about sunshine and summer. Are you feeling good?
2: Okay, 80s pop. I'm not super, super confident, but the sunshine makes me, I level up on the confidence scale.
0: Okay. All right. Leveling up. Okay. Here we go with song number one. I'm one for one.
2: And that's why my confidence was boosted.
0: Yeah. Here it is again. One of the all-time great summery kind of songs, so though, good. For sure. Do you know this song?
2: Walking on Sunshine.
0: Okay. That would be Katrina and the Waves, I'm pretty sure.
1: Yes, that's correct.
0: Great one-hit wonder right there, Katrina and the Waves. I wonder what they're doing these days. I wonder if they're still out there. Because you imagine they're out there and they're... They sing a bunch of songs, and people are just kind of going, yeah, I don't remember that one. I don't know that one. Hey, here's one of our new songs. All right. Yeah, that's interesting. Hey, how about Walking on Sunshine? Yeah. So they go through like 45 minutes, an hour. Finally, all right, thank you. You're beautiful. They walk off stage, and people are like, man, they didn't even do Walking on Sunshine. Are you kidding me? All right. Katrina and the Waves. Katrina. You know, people have to start cheering. They come back out. Okay, you're beautiful. All right. Then they fire it up. Finally, you get to hear it. You know that's what they do if they're still out there. I don't know. We'd have to look that up. Google Katrina and the Waves tour dates. I wonder if they're still out there. They're probably playing at like casinos or something like
1: Probably. We got a casino here.
0: They could come here. See if you can book them to be here. And they play in front of our slot machine here.
1: I would love it.
0: Yeah, is it saying they...
2: Let's see, tour dates.
0: Katrina Laskanich. Oh, wow. They really are out there.
2: They're at a winery.
0: Man, they're playing wineries. Okay. English rock band formed in Cambridge in 1981. Okay, I didn't know they were English people. I thought they were just American.
1: English.
3: Hello. Hello, Governor.
1: Governor.
0: All right, let's go to song number two now that we know everything we need to know about Katrina and the Waves.
1: This one might be hard.
0: All right, here we go. It's another one of those kind of British new wave kind of. Yeah, let's see here.
1: This is not one of their bigger hits.
0: Yeah, rain is me.
1: You might recognize the band.
0: Sunshine. Is it The Cure? No. Oh man, yeah, it kind of sounds like The Cure, but who is this? I've heard this.
1: Starts with an A.
0: Starts with A.
1: Mm-hmm.
0: Oh, gosh, man. Yeah. Adam and the Ants. They had a song other than Take On Me.
1: Yes.
0: I don't think I ever heard this one then because I couldn't name
1: one
0: you.
1: Of their big ones.
0: If my life depended on me naming two a-ha songs, I would go Take On Me and... Take On Me, the 12-inch disco remix or something. I couldn't name you another take on. I mean,
1: well,
0: another
1: this is why
0: a-ha
1: I put
0: song.
1: Their just their vocals in there. So
0: it's called Sunshine.
1: The sun always
2: shines
1: on TV. Yeah,
2: on TV. Yeah, Gina got that one.
0: She got that.
2: And John and Son James.
0: Lydia. Is crazy, man. How do y'all know that? Gosh, I wouldn't have got that ever. If my life depended on it, I'm dead now.
1: Yeah.
0: I mean, it would just be like, all right, it's over. It's been a good run. Go ahead. I don't know it. I have no clue. Never heard of that song. Way to go. Some of them become unsporting. All right. No, Gina said she says I'm old. But you know what? To know that song, you're really good at this. That's incredible.
1: I knew it would be a hard one.
0: Oh, Chris said Shazam. Okay, yeah, I know.
1: Shazam
0: stuff too, I guess. But that's hard to Shazam something in 1 second.
2: Mm-hmm.
0: All right, here, let's see.
1: I think we'll get this one.
0: Okay, I don't want to play that the aha thing again. Okay, here we go. Song number three. Okay, yeah, I think I know. this. Do you know this one?
2: I keep on thinking of the movies that I've heard it in. Okay. I don't know it. I don't know it.
0: It's Don Henley.
1: Mm-hmm.
0: Boys of Summer.
1: Yes.
2: Oh.
0: You know, there's a great cover of that as well, though, that came out probably early 2000, somewhere in there, by the Ataris. You ever heard
1: really?
0: That?
1: No.
0: Boys of Summer. Yeah, it's awesome.
1: I'll have to play that one this afternoon.
0: Yeah. Yeah, that's a really good one.
2: Oh, my friend Valerie just texted me and said, Boys of Summer.
0: Yeah, that was a good one. Boys of Summer, Don Henley. Did, let's see, what's the name of their scene? Who all got that one?
2: Kyle says a bunch of overachievers.
0: Right, yeah.
2: Chance, Gina, Jama.
0: Okay, what is Chance talking about? The name of their CD. Which one is he referring to?
2: The Sun Always Shines on TV.
0: Oh, okay. That was also the title of Aha's CD, I guess. Okay, I don't know. I didn't even own that one. I think it's because I never got that one because it was on MTV like every 2 minutes, and you know, probably the greatest. If you were going to pick the greatest videos from MTV's era when they actually played videos, that would probably be Aha, Take On Me would probably be.
1: Oh, absolutely.
0: Don't you think that's probably the greatest
1: it's really
0: music
1: good.
0: Video
1: yeah.
0: ever?
1: Because, whatever reason, that one just comes out. I don't know.
0: I wonder what else, if you were going to nominate, like, let's say the Mount Rushmore of MTV video music era videos, what would be I would think Thriller by Michael Jackson.
1: That's exactly
0: Beat
1: what I was going to say.
0: Probably would be
1: I would
0: in
1: say
0: there.
1: Thriller was. What's that one with that kooky guy going like this, and he's got all the, I don't know.
0: I Ran by a Flock of Seagulls.
1: That may be it.
0: Yeah,
2: what?
1: That is.
0: He has a crazy hair.
1: Yes,
0: kind of goes up.
1: Yes.
3: And I think that's it. I ran so far away.
2: You guys are in the tunnel.
3: Away.
0: Yeah. Tunnel of Understanding is in full effect. There's that one. Iran was probably a big one. There's got to be some like Madonna videos.
1: Oh, that's true. Like, Papa Don't Preach.
0: Yeah, Like a Prayer, Papa Don't Preach. Those were, that era through there.
1: Cindy Lopez. Or
0: Cindy Lauper.
1: Lauper, yeah.
0: Girls Just Want to Have Fun. Yeah. Cindy Lopez. Yeah, she was huge back in the day. I'll never forget her video. Yeah, she was awesome. Cindy Lopez.
1: I couldn't think of her
0: gosh.
1: Name.
2: I like how you just go all in. I don't know her name, but I'm going to say Lopez.
0: I know. It's like you go in so strongly and confidently that you feel like most people are going to go, I thought it was Lauper. Maybe he's right. Maybe it is Lopez, and I was wrong all these years.
2: Oh, in my head, I was like, I've never heard of Cindy Lopez. I'm going to have to Google her.
0: It's the Mandela effect. You only thought it was Cindy Lauper. They
1: That's
0: changed
1: right.
0: it along the way.
1: Yep.
0: Let's see here. That would be a good one. The Cindy Lauper, not
1: Lauper. Yeah.
0: Prince probably had some videos like.
1: Yeah.
0: I don't know what do you have back then, like When Doves Cry,
1: or is good.
0: Yeah, maybe. Yeah, I don't know. That's interesting. The Gang Will Lick. Oh yeah, Chance, Hungry Like the Wolf by Duran Duran.
1: Absolutely.
0: Rio and Hungry Like the Wolf were great MTV videos back in the day. Those would probably
1: Hungry
0: be up
1: like
0: there.
1: The Wolf.
0: Yeah. Okay.
1: Yeah.
0: Let's see here. Sarah Bareilles. Yeah, I don't think so.
2: Well, he was saying I was not around for that era
0: of
2: MTV.
0: Okay.
2: Kings of Leon ruled the days of MTV when I was watching.
0: Kings of Leon, they're awesome. They're from Oklahoma. Mm-hmm. How about, Chance said Into the Groove. That'd be a good one. Somebody else. Oh, yeah, Old Man Steven. Robert Palmer, Addicted to Love.
1: Oh,
0: where he had all the girls
1: in
0: the black dresses playing the guitar.
1: That's right, yeah. I'm addicted to love.
0: Might as well face it. Yeah, that was one of those that,
1: those women just doing their thing, you know, with the guitar. I'm addicted to love.
0: Yeah, okay. again.
2: Addiction is a problem for you.
0: you have a way. You really do. Maybe it's time to get back on the slot machine here. So.
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6: 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It's a simple but meaningful phrase that educators just don't hear often enough. Teachers on the Rise would like to say thank you to all teachers for their hard work and the sacrifices they make every day. You have gone far above and far beyond this year. It hasn't gone unnoticed. And we'd also like to thank all the students who noticed the above and beyond efforts of their teachers and for nominating them to be recognized.
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0: All right, let's roll some of the new songs here. A little Friday morning new music playlist. I guess we already did play the new Riley Green here a little bit ago, so we'll play some different ones this morning. Personally, I'm very excited for June 12th because not only is that Luke Bryan Day here in Lubbock, but it's also the day that Keith Urban's Flow State comes out. His Yacht Rock cover album is just going to be, like, so fun to crank up in the summer. This is one of the songs that's been released so far, and this is...

0: Soft rock, less talk.
1: Yeah.
0: Oh, yeah, baby, that's right. It's Keith Urban.
1: Why don't we steal away? Nobody know nothing. Yeah.
0: Nobody. From the Flow State album, it's Keith Urban right there. Okay.
2: So good.
0: That's good stuff right there. Mm-hmm. Flow State is the name of the album. It's coming out on June 12th. Keith Urban's covers of yacht rock era songs. I mean, it's God. There's just so many those guilty pleasure kind of songs that just they bring comfort. They're just I don't know, man. And I heard it was interesting. I saw an interview with Keith Urban yesterday talking about this upcoming album, and he described the album as one long exhale. And I thought, that is so great, because he just talked about how everything in the world right now is just, you know, for years now, we've been living under this tension of everything. Tension and division and arguing and just stress. I mean, there's just been so much since probably about 2008, you know, you can figure it out for yourself, but when that whole thing happened. Everything since then has been tension and division. And he said even weekends, we used to be able to enjoy weekends. But he said it's even gotten to where there's just so much in the world that it's even hard to enjoy a weekend. So that's why he decided to do these songs, because they're just chill, and they remind you of a better time, maybe. There's a nostalgic element to them all. But when he said, yeah, it's one long exhale, I thought, God, that's a perfect way to put it. So that was cool. But it comes out June 12th. All right, here's the new one from Tyler Hubbard. This one is called Land.

0: All right, there you go, Parker McCollum. That is killing me. That's his newest one. I got to tell you, there's something. Is it just me, or does that song weird you out a little bit? It's kind of trippy sounding. Like I can't find the beat of the song,
1: and it sounds like they're
0: It sounds like the band is behind or something, and it gives me this really weird. Like it throws off my equilibrium. I don't want to be too dramatic, but it gives
2: it's
0: me
2: like
0: a weird
2: your head,
0: feeling.
2: Like,
0: yes. Did you hear it too?
2: Yeah,
0: I mean, it just gives you a weird kind of
1: it does.
0: That's crazy. I've never heard a song do that before.
1: Almost like it's in a warped time zone or something.
3: JoJo's hubby said it sounded like Last Christmas by Wham.
2: Last Christmas I gave you my heart.
1: You know what? That's a
0: A trippy version of it.
1: Yes.
0: But you know what I'm talking about here? Listen to the beginning of it again. Just how it sort of it just kind of like all these weird things are kind of happening. Yeah, baby. Hey.
2: Hey, what you got going on?
0: I'm seeing all kinds of wild colors and things.
2: I think you and I could be a good team. What do you think?
0: Listen to this.
1: I'm seeing different color flowers, yeah.
0: it just feels trippy and it's weird.
1: It does, yeah.
2: One more last time.
0: It's like it's not on the beat or something.
1: Yeah.
0: People like it. It's doing well. It's a good song, I guess. But I just it just gives me a weird feeling. It makes me dizzy to listen to it. Ah, it's crazy. I've never heard a song do that before.
1: Well, there you go. That's
0: like
1: what?
0: I'm at the dentist office on nitrous or something.
3: Yeah, they turn that down when you're driving.
0: Hey, you heard the new Parker McCollum? Yeah, baby, it's cool. Peace and love, man.
1: Peace and love. That's
0: that song is killing me, man. Hey,
2: yeah, what's your name, dude?
0: Yeah, hey. All right. Up with hope, down with dope. I mean, it creeps me out. All right. That's just my own personal problem. I don't know. Is anybody in the gang say anything about it? Man, I mean, you felt it too, right?
1: I did. I did. I'm feeling hope and dope.
0: Okay. that's okay. I think Katie Jo's about to check out here. So I think she's about had enough. Would you like to play the slot machine?
1: Oh, the slot machine.
0: Yeah. No. You've done enough. You've done enough. Yeah. You almost broke
1: we
0: the
1: fixed
0: coin
1: it by it.
0: Okay.
1: By
0: yeah. Yeah.
3: We,
0: Sean fixed it.
3: Yeah.
0: Sean came in and helped us
1: fix
0: Sean
1: it. Did it.
0: He's Mr. Fix It. All right. I think let's check the weather here.
1: Okay. Let's do it.
0: Be a little
1: cloudy today. There are some chances for some storms a little later, around anywhere from 3 to 5 o'clock today. So I think probably be more like around 4 if we get any. 87 for a high, 64 right now. So just keep an eye on the sky.
0: Okay. Keep an eye on the sky.
1: Yeah, for that hope and dope.
0: Our KLLL weatherman keeping an eye on the sky. I'm still recovering from the Parker McCollum song.
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0: pulverize the playlist a little bit there.
1: Why not?
2: Camp, small town.
0: All right. We've had fun this morning.
1: Yes, we have.
0: We finally got you off the slot machine long enough to be able to do the show.
1: I hope I can get some of my work done later.
0: I know.
1: I'm going to be on that thing again.
0: Listen, the slot machine is awesome. That's what we traded the Kendra Scott jewelry for. So we're going to trade our slot machine next week in the Endless Trade. We ought to get some really good ideas on what people trade for this, because this thing's cool. And I've noticed all morning long, as our coworkers walk into the building, they come through the door, and they immediately turn, and they're all stopping like, and pointing like, what is that? That is awesome. It lights up. I mean,
1: it makes
0: a statement,
1: noise.
0: Right?
1: I mean, like that happy noise that you're like, I don't know what it is. It's something psychological that says, I got to keep playing. I got this thing is so cool.
0: You're addicted.
1: It is. I'm addicted to love.
0: Don't let the NCAA find out.
1: No.
0: It'll be all over for
1: you.
0: Know. You'll be banned from this show for life.
1: Me and Brandon will be all over it.
0: This message brought to you by FanDuel. But no, it comes with like a bunch of like, are they fake coins or Japanese coins?
1: They're fake coins. They're supposedly, I guess, Japanese coins, but I don't. But they're fake, obviously. And you just, and I've got 31 credits right now, by the way.
0: Yeah. Oh, well, you're impressive.
1: Yeah.
0: So, so it's awesome, though. It really does make a statement. If this was in your house in a game room or a man cave or whatever, it lights up. It just looks cool. Walk in, and people are naturally drawn to something like this. Like,
1: I'm drawn to it.
0: What is that? That is cool. Yeah. Seriously, I didn't think we were going to get you off that thing today.
1: Yeah.
0: Because we had a show to do, and you know.
1: Yeah.
0: Katie Joe, you showed remarkable restraint this morning, didn't you, with all the craziness of
3: I really did.
0: Yeah.
1: Of course,
0: yeah.
1: When you took away my bonus, you know, that kind of helped, too. So we're getting away from it.
0: Yeah, well, bonus. Nobody's getting a bonus.
1: Oh, okay.
3: This would be really cool in an Airbnb, huh?
1: You know what? I was thinking that, but I didn't know if that would be cool
0: called the casino house.
3: Yeah.
0: Yeah, that's kind of cool.
3: The gambler. House. Actually, I think we should
1: call the gambler. The gambler.
0: On a warm summer's evening. On a train bound for nowhere, I met up with a gambler. We were both too tired to sleep.
3: Yep.
1: So. You can have pictures of Kenny Rogers in there, Brandon Swords. I mean, you could have everything in there. It would be so cool.
0: Might be too soon.
3: Yeah. too soon.
1: Oh, sorry.
0: Might be too soon.
1: My bad.
0: So, yeah, I think you made Katie Joe very uncomfortable.
3: Yes, yeah. So,
1: pictures of Cincinnati.
3: I don't really know where we're at on that topic in the public.
1: University of Cincinnati in there, you know, since they're a part of this, you know, the NCAA. You can have everything in there. It'd be awesome.
0: Yeah, it's really awesome. Okay, well, it's a slot machine, so we're gonna trade for that now.
1: This really is cool.
0: You've done enough today, I think. Why don't you take some time off here?
1: Can I play this machine now?
0: Yeah, go ahead. Okay. You can get over there and play with it some more if you'd like. I will allow it because we're almost done here. Hey, one thing I wanted to mention before we get out of here, because, you know, kids are out of school, they've had a week now to be bored and everything else. We're always looking at things that are kind of fun things you can do to save some money and still have some fun. Get the kids around the slot machine, everybody. Here's a couple of good ideas. Get it. Why did I say he could get back on there?
3: I was going to say, don't you have power over that mic?
0: I know. Why did I tell him he could get back on there again? But anyway, so you could make a jar, get a jar, and then put like pieces of paper in it, and they draw things out to do. Things like, one might say, have a water balloon fight, then maybe a chalk contest, a blanket fort, homemade pizza night.
3: That's a good idea, a jar of things.
0: Yeah, scavenger hunt of some, or a yes day. Have you ever done a yes day with your boys where you say yes to whatever they want to do?
3: I told them just yesterday that we get to schedule their yes days, and we're going to block it off on the calendar so that it can be a whole thing.
0: Okay, so then there's something called a dollar store challenge that could be one of the things they draw out.
3: Oh.
0: Where, like, I guess you'd take your kids into the dollar store so you could buy the coolest thing or...
3: We've done that before.
0: Have you really?
3: Yeah, okay. We've done that, and they just pick up all the... They feel like they're rich, because the dollar goes a long ways.
0: How about a backwards dinner? Have you ever done that, where you have dessert first, and then...
3: No, but that's such a simple, fun thing to do.
0: Right.
3: Yeah. I'm going to add that to my list.
0: So anyway, that's something fun you can do if you're looking for things for your kids and just out of ideas. But yeah, just get a jar and put all those things on paper, and then they get to draw out something that they get to do. That might be a fun thing to do this weekend. So, all right, Mudflap, it's time for you to put the slot machine away here, and... We gotta wrap up the show here. We're out of time. Okay, well, I think Mudflap is deeply engaged with the slot machine. It's been Jeff Mudflap and the Gang featuring
1: Jeff
0: and Mudflap. Thank you, and
3: Katie Joe and the Gang.
0: We're all thrown off now.
3: I know the slot machine. So

0: Sonic text line today, we have Butch, KK, Milkman, Troy the Painter, Gary, Don, Mike Mann, Barnaby, Mary, Sylvia, BK, Kimberly, Kenneth, Tammy the Runner, Big Dave, JoJo, Jake from State Farm, Ricky, Melanie T, Ricky, Cindy, Jamie, Connor, Amy, Elaine, Carl, Angie Parrish, Amanda Lawrence, Lovey, Santa Mark, Colorado Karen, Chad, Melva, Whiskey Jesse, Edward, Banker Bob, Taz the Trucker, Eli Saldana, Lydia Romo, Tina, Kyle Yeager, Gina, Brad C, Chris, John and Son James, Kevin, Retired Karen, Keely Hernandez, Kokomo Joe and Jr., Old Man Steven, Chris Price, Jama, Mike H, Jesse, JoJo's hubby, aka the musical Mary Poppins.
1: You all right?
0: Chance Britt and Mama Q.
1: All right. Thank you, everybody.
2: You're good at names. She's good at names.
3: She can read.
2: She can.
3: That's a skill you should try to master at some point.
0: I can read.
3: Now, when you're an adult, that'll come in handy, okay? I'll just tell you right now.
0: Sometimes I want to start rapping the names because they start going together.
2: Oh, I've rapped names before.
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2: 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Let's try it.
3: No, let's not. We're out of time. Hey, we'll be back Monday, though.
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8: 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It's a simple but meaningful phrase that educators just don't hear often enough. 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It hasn't gone unnoticed. And we'd also like to thank all the students who noticed the above and beyond efforts of their teachers and for nominating them to be recognized.
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0: ends.
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2: Thank you. It's a simple but meaningful phrase that educators just don't hear often enough. 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You have gone far above and far beyond this year. It hasn't gone unnoticed. And we'd also like to thank all the students who noticed the above and beyond efforts of their teachers and for nominating them to be recognized.
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2: 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It hasn't gone unnoticed. And we'd also like to thank all the students who noticed the above and beyond efforts of their teachers and for nominating them to be recognized.
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You could go to Philadelphia for Morgan Wallen and Ella Langley. It's the Philly Freedom Flyaway, but today's the last day to qualify. You and your friend could be on your way when you get the keywords. 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

0: Here's what you missed on Jeff Mudflap and the Gang.
1: Jeff, you could get that lizard.
2: Jeff, we need
3: you. No, I've got the perfect tattoo
1: for you, Jeff.
2: No. Okay, time out. On the tattoo, somebody gave you a Mike Tyson tattoo on your mugshot.
3: I want to see that.
2: I look dangerous. I have to share that.
3: Where is it? Put it in the comments. Yeah. I want to see it.
1: AI is so amazing.
2: I want to see that now. Jason W., thank you. Oh my gosh.
1: I look kind of scary. I kind of like that,
2: The
1: actually.
2: Tattoo kind of fits.
1: It kind of looks, it makes me feel like, well, maybe I'm a little dangerous, you know?
3: See?
1: I'm forced to be reckoned with.
3: Yeah.
2: Maybe I'll do one to arrest me.
1: This isn't probably the time to talk about that I've been watching Love on the Spectrum, right?
0: Turn it up. Wake the fun up with Jeff Mudflap and the Gang.
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0: 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It's a simple but meaningful phrase that educators just don't hear often enough. Teachers on the Rise would like to say thank you to all teachers for their hard work and the sacrifices they make every day. You have gone far above and far beyond this year. It hasn't gone unnoticed. And we'd also like to thank all the students who noticed the above and beyond efforts of their teachers and for nominating them to be recognized.
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4: 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It's a simple but meaningful phrase that educators just don't hear often enough. 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It hasn't gone unnoticed. 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
4: 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It hasn't gone unnoticed. And we'd also like to thank all the students who noticed the above and beyond efforts of their teachers and for nominating them to be recognized.
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2: 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It hasn't gone unnoticed. And we'd also like to thank all the students who noticed the above and beyond efforts of their teachers and for nominating them to be recognized.
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It's the Philly Freedom Flyaway, but today's the last day to qualify. 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
2: 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Teachers on the Rise would like to say thank you to all teachers for their hard work and the sacrifices they make every day. 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It hasn't gone unnoticed. And we'd also like to thank all the students who noticed the above and beyond efforts of their teachers and for nominating them to be recognized.
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We made it to Friday, a short week for some. For others, it's, you know, just a Friday. On the way, Jordan Davis, George Strait, Jelly Roll, and this one from Dierks Bentley on KLLL.

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2: 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You have gone far above and far beyond this year. It hasn't gone

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If you missed the keyword at the top of the hour, it was winner, W-I-N-N-E-R. You know, like winner, winner, chicken dinner. 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

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We are talking about the Philly Freedom Flyway, brought to you by 96.3 and our friends at Grime Scene Car Wash. Morgan Wallen, Ella Langley. And here's the keyword that you missed at the top of the hour. 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

96.3. Well, if you've really wanted to get away from it all, listen to this. NASA just revealed its official plans to build a permanent base on the moon, calling it the first human outpost on another world. It will, of course, take place in three major phases, with the second phase around 2029, which will build some early shelters and workspace. Then, of course, the third phase is sending people to the moon and eventually all the way to Mars. It's one of those, I'll believe it when I see it kind of things, right? No.

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1: 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And we'd also like to thank all the students who noticed the above and beyond efforts of their teachers and for nominating them to be recognized.
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0: Thank you. It's a simple but meaningful phrase that educators just don't hear often enough. Teachers on the Rise would like to say thank you to all teachers for their hard work and the sacrifices they make every day. You have gone far above and far beyond this year. It hasn't gone unnoticed. And we'd also like to thank all the students who noticed the above and beyond efforts of their teachers and for nominating them to be recognized.
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96.3, that's going to do for me, Dave. I am out of here. Damon up next. Don't forget, Philly Freedom Flyaway. 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Be safe out there. Have a great weekend. 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

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KLLL, the main threats this afternoon, large hail and damaging winds, so keep an eye out.

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0: 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Coach Glasgow yesterday was talking about all the amazing support the team has gotten from the Hub City.
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4: 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It's a simple but meaningful phrase that educators just don't hear often enough. Teachers on the Rise would like to say thank you to all teachers for their hard work and the sacrifices they make every day. You have gone far above and far beyond this year. It hasn't gone unnoticed. And we'd also like to thank all the students who noticed the above and beyond efforts of their teachers and for nominating them to be recognized.
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0: Tucker Wetmore's been on a roll lately. 96.3 KLLL. How does he feel about the success?
1: Overwhelmed, excited. I don't think this is real. If I wake up tomorrow and it's all fake, I wouldn't be surprised. I'm just blessed, honestly. It's all God. It's all it is God and his blessing towards me. So I'm just happy to be a vessel to enjoy it, you know?
2: Hey.

0: Here's what you missed on Jeff Mudflap and the Gang.
1: It's an on-air tryout. So there you go, ladies and gentlemen. You got a wedding in your future. You have heard what you could be signing up for right there.
2: Let's see. What's that one kind of that 50s beat? We play it on Fridays sometimes. I can't think of what it is. Dadgummit, that's going to mess me up. Sometimes, yeah, it's has a kind of a 50s ring to it.
1: Can't even think what it is.
2: I can't even think, and I go.
3: You're going to be so mad.
2: I am, and I can't. My brain just went.
1: It's not one of the usual ones we play Friday.
2: Not a usual one, but what we have
1: played.
2: We have played it, yeah.
1: Oh, and I can't even begin to
2: not put a ring on it, but that's what that's if you want some bread and butter, you got to get me in wedding territory, you know, that type of thing.
1: Oh, keep your hands to yourself.
2: Keep your hands to yourself.
3: Oh, my gosh. Wow. I have no words. Put some cream in the wedding. Oh, yeah, this one. What is happening?
0: Turn it up. Wake the fun up with Jeff Mudflap and the Gang.
4: 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You have gone far above and far beyond this year. It hasn't gone unnoticed. And we'd also like to thank all the students who noticed the above and beyond efforts of their teachers and for nominating them to be recognized.
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0: 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It's a simple but meaningful phrase that educators just don't hear often enough. 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You have gone far above and far beyond this year. It hasn't gone unnoticed. And we'd also like to thank all the students who noticed the above and beyond efforts of their teachers and for nominating them to be recognized.
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made it to Friday already. Gotta love these four-day work weeks. 96.3 KLLL, it's JT. Now that the weekend is here, let's see how your weekend stacks up against mine, which, to be completely honest, got nothing going on. So, shouldn't be hard to top me. What's your idea of the perfect weekend? 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
2: 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It hasn't gone unnoticed. And we'd also like to thank all the students who noticed the above and beyond efforts of their teachers and for nominating them to be recognized.
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0: 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Happy Friday. It's JT. All right, we made it to the weekend. What does the perfect weekend look like to you?
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It's JT with Morgan Wallen, and the shot clock is running out. You only got one chance left to enter to win that trip to see Morgan Wallen and Ella Langley in Philadelphia. Your final keyword for the Philly Freedom Flyaways coming up at 5 o'clock.

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1: 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It's a simple but meaningful phrase that educators just don't hear often enough. Teachers on the Rise would like to say thank you to all teachers for their hard work and the sacrifices they make every day. You have gone far above and far beyond this year. It hasn't gone unnoticed. And we'd also like to thank all the students who noticed the above and beyond efforts of their teachers and for nominating them to be recognized.
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1: Thank you. 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You have gone far above and far beyond this year. It hasn't gone unnoticed. And we'd also like to thank all the students who noticed the above and beyond efforts of their teachers and for nominating them to be recognized.
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0: That's coming on. It's JT on 96.3 KLLL. Hi, we made it to the weekend. Do me a favor. 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

0: 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JT here. I think everybody's idea of the perfect weekend looks different. What does yours look like?
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0: 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All right, I've given you a blank canvas today. Let's paint a picture together. The perfect weekend. What does it look like to you?
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0: Let's get it going. 96.3 KLLL. It's JT. Maybe I can get some ideas from you here. What does the perfect weekend look like for you? I don't have any plans.
1: It's all about relaxing at home with loved ones and a good barbecue.

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1: 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It's a simple but meaningful phrase that educators just don't hear often enough. 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You have gone far above and far beyond this year. It hasn't gone unnoticed. And we'd also like to thank all the students who noticed the above and beyond efforts of their teachers and for nominating them to be recognized.
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1: Thank you. It's a simple but meaningful phrase that educators just don't hear often enough. Teachers on the Rise would like to say thank you to all teachers for their hard work and the sacrifices they make every day. You have gone far above and far beyond this year. It hasn't gone unnoticed. And we'd also like to thank all the students who noticed the above and beyond efforts of their teachers and for nominating them to be recognized.
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what a perfect song to be playing right now. Don't Blink from Kenny Chesney. Don't blink. Don't flinch. Don't turn the station down even a smidge. As a matter of fact, turn it up because we have your final keyword to get you in the running for that trip to Philadelphia to see Morgan Wallen and Ella Langley coming up in about 10 minutes. The final keyword of the contest to get in the running for that trip, the Philly Freedom Flyaway from Grime Scene Car Wash and KLLL. It's coming up in 10 minutes.

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2: All right, here we go. 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

0: Yeah, I have a hunch you're going to make a pretty good memory or two or ten on this trip. 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This is the last keyword of the contest right here. 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

0: Hi, Friday's here, 96.3 KLLL, it's JT. You got a couple of days off ahead of you. How are you going to spend them? What does the perfect weekend look like to you?
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0: 96.3 KLLL, it's JT. All right, we're doing a little cooking right now. We're cooking up the perfect weekend. What's the recipe?
1: I love a weekend filled with country music, good friends, and a little line dancing.

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0: Here's what you missed on Jeff Mudflap and the Gang.
1: Jeff, you could get that lizard.
2: Jeff, we need
3: you. No,
1: I've got the perfect tattoo for you, Jeff.
2: No. Okay, time out. On the tattoo, somebody gave you a Mike Tyson tattoo on your mugshot.
3: I want to see that.
2: I look dangerous. Have to share that.
1: Where is that? Put it in the comments. Yeah. I want to see it.
4: AI is so amazing.
2: Who
1: I
2: sent that?
1: I want to see that now.
2: Jason W. Thank you.
4: Oh my gosh. I look kind of scary. I kind of like that.
2: The tattoo kind of fits.
4: It kind of looks, it makes me feel like, well, maybe I'm a little dangerous, you know?
1: See?
4: I'm forced to be reckoned with.
1: Yeah.
2: Maybe I'll do one to arrest me.
4: This isn't probably the time to talk about that I've been watching Love on the Spectrum, right?
0: Turn it up. Wake the fun up with Jeff Mudflap and the Gang.
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0: 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All right, we survived another work week. What's your ideal weekend?
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1: 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It's a simple but meaningful phrase that educators just don't hear often enough. 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You have gone far above and far beyond this year. It hasn't gone unnoticed. And we'd also like to thank all the students who noticed the above and beyond efforts of their teachers and for nominating them to be recognized.
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Good luck to those who entered to win that trip to see Morgan Wallen and Ella Langley in Philadelphia. But that's not your only chance to have summer fun with KLLL. 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You could be taking a little road trip to Dallas to see Megan Maroney.

0: 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Happy Friday. It's JT. All right, let's see how your weekend plans stack up against mine, which is honestly a whole lot of nothing. What's your idea of the perfect weekend?
1: I love a weekend spent on the farm, tending to the animals. It's hard work, but it's so rewarding and makes me appreciate the little things. I threw

0: All right, best of luck to everybody in the running for that trip to see Ella Langley and Morgan Wallen. Right now, it's all about the road trip in summer. You want to take a family road trip to Six Flags? You got to swing by United Express and scan the QR code. 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

96.3 KLLL. 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All right, made it to the weekend. Hope you had a good short work week. I got to get home to kiss my wife and my dogs. 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